0: sponsors are an important part of the Joy FM support family, and we are very grateful for our listeners who choose to sponsor a full day of programming.
1: Today's day sponsors are Tom and Talana Trixler from West Jefferson, North Carolina. Tom and Talana are sponsoring this day to wish their beautiful daughter Heather a happy birthday. Heather was born with a smile on her face and joy in her heart. She is a wonderful wife to her husband Josh and an incredible mother to their son Owen. Heather has always been the creative one in the family, but her greatest creation is the warm, loving environment she creates wherever she goes. Tom wants everyone to know that John 14:6 tells us that Jesus Christ is the only way, the only truth, and the only life, and no one will ever see the Father or have eternal life except through Christ Jesus. Heather, may you continue to be a blessing to those around you, and with love, Dad and Talana say, happy birthday, sweetheart. From Community Matters, this is Wendy.
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3: Psalm 30 verse 5 tells us, "For his anger is but for a moment, and his favor is for a lifetime. 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
3: This verse is an awesome promise once you get to the second half of it. But the word anger may set some of us on edge. We don't like the idea of an angry God. Or maybe we think of God as perpetually angry, as if it's our job to appease Him in the hopes that He doesn't drop the hammer on us. But that isn't what this verse says about God. Psalm 30 verse 5 says that while God gets angry justly over sin and evil, God does not live angry. He is provoked to anger, but His favor is for a lifetime. His demeanor, His posture, His heart is love and favor, smiling upon His people. His anger must be provoked, but His favor is permanent. His anger at our sin may bring consequences that are painful, but His posture and heart toward us still brings joy with the morning. He is a saving God, including from His own wrath. That's why He sent His Son to save. God's love and favor are permanent. He overflows with mercy and delights to bring us to a place of joy. So we praise Him.
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Hey, I'm Josh with you on Joy FM. Every time I introduce this next song, I feel like my fifth grade English teacher, Mrs. Lawrence, is looking down at me and saying, Josh, ain't a word. To which I have to say, Mrs. Lawrence, I know, ain't that the truth? Here's Joseph Papadakis on Joy FM.

That was Deborah Perry and Jaden's Call, I'll Never Get Over, here on Joy FM. I'm Josh with you. And before we continue, I want to give a big shout out to somebody who is celebrating her 1 year anniversary here at Joy FM. And that is our Director of Business Development, Meredith Jones. And if you've heard us mention one of our business partners, chances are Meredith is the one who built that relationship. She spends a lot of time on the road meeting business owners across our listening area. And we are so blessed to have her on our team. And let me just say a couple of things. Number one, if you know Meredith and you would like to express your gratitude, your celebration for her, you can go to our Facebook or Instagram and do that. We posted something this morning for her. But then also, and more importantly, listen, if you own a business or maybe you are part of a church or a ministry that wants to reach more people, why don't you give Meredith a call at 336-788-1155. Again, give her a call, 336-788-1155. She would love to talk with you. Here's the Down East Boys, When Believers Will Be Leaving, on Joy FM.

Well, hi there, friend. John with you on Joy FM. And I have a shout out to Crystal and Scott of Bluff City, Tennessee. You see, Crystal and Scott, they are ongoing monthly supporters of this radio ministry, which is foundational to the work that is done here. Crystal and Scott, thank you so much for all you're doing in Bluff City. Thank you so much for what you're doing for other communities. And thank you for helping to share the gospel of Jesus Christ around the world.